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1: 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He's like, "That's Carl Brown from Hits FM." His girlfriend runs up to a bald guy who is standing near me.
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2: 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Fist bumping.
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1: Would you rather be naked at work for 1 hour or be dropped off 2 miles from home while naked and have to try and get back?
2: Naked at work. What do I care?
1: It's just you and I.
2: You and I naked in the city. I'd be like, look at that. Okay. Yeah. Somebody walks in here, be like, by the way, we're naked.
1: Yeah,
2: so.
1: Put a little sign in the door saying naked for 1 hour. But you and I go several hours uninterrupted in here often without anybody coming through the door.
2: That's an easy answer.
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1: She knows who she is.
2: Yeah.
1: You need a reminder? I wouldn't want to hear my name.
2: Yeah. Oh, Chelsea will say my name.
1: Ugh. Let's keep the names out of it, okay? You need to be kissing.
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6: 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Happy Monday. The drive isn't looking too bad as you head out. It's crash-free. Your 406, 405, and 420 are still pretty lightly traveled, and your Toronto-bound side to the QEW also up to speed and looking good as you make your way through the Niagara region, moves well into Grimsby, and looks good to the Burlington Skyway Bridge. 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

Dean emailed, so my wife and I, we'll have to exchange one more adult-themed present for Christmas. Mm. Something from a stag shop or online. Could be lube, could be a toy, whatever.

0: I'll tell you, I was angry this morning at home. You were picking me up for work, and dog has the worst bit of timing. She wants to go, doesn't want to go out when I want her to go out.
1: No.
0: She would like to choose when she wants to go out, and that is like directly when I'm about to leave.
1: Yes.
0: Because
1: that moment.
0: Yep. Yeah. And so I let her out, and at some point as she's outside, she sees a bunny, and she's like, I'm gonna take down this bunny. And she is now chasing this bunny
1: around
0: the
1: backyard. Yeah.
0: Chasing it around. And I wanted to be like, Dakota, what are you gonna do when you catch that bunny? The bunny's like the same size as you.
1: Right.
0: Right? My dog's a Chihuahua pug mix. You're not doing anything with that bunny.
1: Doesn't breathe real well.
0: She doesn't.
1: Like little bird bones.
0: That bunny would beat the piss out of you.
1: It might.
0: If it turned on you. So I said, what are you doing? Right? What are you going to do when you catch it? I'd love to ask her that. What are you going to do when you catch that bunny?
1: Hump it.
0: Well, maybe.
1: Create some horrible crossbreed between an innocent rabbit and your demon spawn of a dog. Dakota's underbite and coarse fur, the rabbit ears, just a sin against nature.
0: Oh, that would be...
1: Kill me.
0: It pops out like that.
1: Kill me.
0: If that was what her end goal was, I'd be a little...
1: Would you respect it more?
0: Yes.
1: Yeah.
0: So I'd be like, okay, you wanted sex.
1: Sure.
0: Cool.
1: Yeah.
0: Right?
1: You see her hump her Clifford.
0: Yeah.
1: Her big red dog. She aggressively humps stuff.
0: Oh, big time. It's so confusing.
1: For a female dog, that's she aggressively humps stuff.
0: It doesn't make any sense.
1: Yeah.
0: So are we talking like a cowboy cowgirl situation? Like a...
1: I don't know, man. Rabbits are typically, rabbits typically, they know the doggy style.
0: Yeah.
1: Right?
0: Yeah.
1: We've seen that video.
0: Oh, yeah. Yep. Falls over.
1: Yeah.
0: But, like, if Dakota's doing the humping.
1: Yeah.
0: Well, how's this whole thing working?
1: Oh. Let somebody else steer the ship for a minute, eh?
0: Do I get to
1: rock that rabbit's world?
0: Rock that rabbit's world.
1: Rock my world. Little rabbit girl.
0: Can I? Can I make some money off this horrid creature?
1: Oh, certainly.
0: Yeah?
1: Yeah, certainly.
0: That'd be okay.
1: A TikTok series of
0: good point.
1: This thing that should not be that exists in your backyard.
0: Because my dog got on top of a rabbit.
1: That should be the banger. Do you have Thing That Should Not Be by Metallica?
0: Let's find out. Oh, look here.
1: Thing That Should Not Be. Oh. Yeah, we did.
0: Okay.
1: Sick.
0: Okay.
1: Dedicated to Dakota and this rabbit's awful sin against nature spawn.
0: Thing that should might not happen.
1: Be. That may or may not happen.

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0: John said, I rear-ended someone while eating cereal while driving. You can tell Matt it was Frosted Flakes. I was 100% liable. Milk everywhere, just like that Always Sunny in Philadelphia scene. My insurance is expensive now, and I've transitioned to granola bars.
1: I'll tell you this, less of a confession, more of a story.
0: I guess so.
1: It happened.
0: I mean, confess that he hit somebody, yeah. But I guess he went through the proper channels.
1: Yeah. Yeah. Glad to know it was Frosted Flakes. Frosted Flakes, huh?
0: Mm-hmm. Yeah.
1: I don't mind a bowl of Frosted Flakes.
0: Is it going to hold up to the milk in the car if you're driving for a little bit?
1: It's going to get soggy.
0: I'm not a soggy cereal guy.
1: It's going to get soggy.
0: I eat it quick. I eat it like you when you're hungry.
1: Yeah.
0: Really fast. Yeah.
1: I'm always hungry.
0: I know. Yeah. Speed. I actually get upset at how fast I eat it, but it's just a preference thing.
1: You get upset.
0: Well, 'cause I like to take my time. I'm trying not to rush with these things. Tell you bite it. Tell you bite a cheek, brother. Tell you bite a cheek.
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0: What kind of boat are you, and what is the name of your boat?
1: Okay, well, I'll tell you, I don't know types of boats.
0: I don't know.
1: I have no idea.
0: What is a very slow boat?
1: Yeah?
0: Yeah. I'm a tugboat.
1: Yeah, you're
0: a tugboat.
1: No doubt you're a tugboat.
0: And it's the SS Beefy.
1: The SS Beefy is good.
0: Yeah.
1: Because I can't be, like, the SS Soper, too many S's.
0: No, it's too many S's.
1: Right? Soper. Oh, God, it's
0: they all
1: a
0: just
1: mess.
0: Run together?
1: It's a mess. The
0: can't
1: SS
0: do that.
1: Beefy.
0: Yeah.
1: I guess I've got to be the SS Little Bitty.
0: Yeah, and right? You're just, like, one of those skiffs. Like, one of those, like, short little, like, skiffs. Like,
1: you can't say that about me. That's derogatory.
0: One of those small ones.
1: It sounded
0: just, like,
1: derogatory.
0: One of those ones, like, attached to a bigger boat, you and skiff. Then you skiff.
1: Hey, it sound, didn't it sound inappropriate?
0: A little.
1: It kind of did. It's like, dude, I don't know if you can say that.
0: I can say skiff.
1: I don't know if you can.
0: It's a boat.
1: I don't know if you can.
0: Put me like that.
1: So I was looking up celebrity boat names,
0: okay,
1: by the way.
0: Okay, sure.
1: I just Googled it really quickly.
0: Uh-huh.
1: Do you know what Billy Joel's boat is named?
0: Oh, I think it's named after one of his wives or daughters, isn't it? Isn't it named Vienna?
1: Vendetta.
0: Oh, Vendetta.
1: Close, though.
0: Vendetta, Wayne's free. No, it's not the same.
1: No?
0: Yeah, I like Vienna better.
1: How about Jimmy Buffett's boat? He has two boats, it looks like. Oh, God, he's got three. He's got Drifter.
0: He felt like a guy with a lot of boats.
1: He's got Drifter, yeah. He's got Euphoria, uh-huh. And he's got Last Mango.
0: The
1: what the hell
0: mango.
1: Is that about?
0: You know, one of my favorite boat names, you remember the McBain, like the fake movies?
1: Yeah.
0: That would be on The Simpsons.
1: Yeah.
0: And his partner, his cop partner is about, he's like, it's my last day, McBain. And tomorrow I retire. And he's got his boat says the SS Live Forever.
1: Oh, really?
0: Before he gets shot
1: That's
0: and killed.
1: Pretty funny.
0: Oh, so good.
1: Also, Elton John's boat name?
0: Hmm?
1: Wabi Sabi.
0: The Wabi Sabi.
1: That's what it says right here.
0: All right, eh?
1: That can't be right.
0: It's no good.
1: Ugh.
0: You decide on yours?
1: Oh, I thought it was SS Little Bitty.
0: Oh, the Little Bitty.
1: Yeah, I think I'm the Little Bitty.
0: Very good.
1: Yeah, but it's actually a huge boat.
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14: 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Crash-free and light on your 406 or 405 and 420. The Toronto-bound QEW is filling in off the Burlington Skyway Bridge. 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

0: He tries to give Carl a joke. You'll probably recognize the name. He tries all the time.
1: Let's hear.
0: Desperately wants to impress you with a joke. Has he finally done it, Carl Brown? Has he finally done it?
2: Warner, fellas, Mr. Brown, I got a one-liner for you here. Why do doctors always prescribe the wrong medicine? Because DR stands for don't remember.
3: End of message.
0: Oh, whoops. I left that part in there.
1: No, I'm glad you left that part in there. I'm glad you left that part in there. The silence and the end of message was a finality. DR stands for don't remember.
0: Yeah.
1: -1.5 and a 7-day ban on calling the machine.
0: A 7-day ban?
1: 7-day ban.
0: It was that bad?
1: That was awful.
0: This guy wants to get you to like a joke so bad.
1: That was lower than dirt. That was just awful.
0: Pal, I'm sorry.
1: DR stands for don't remember. Who's prescribing the wrong medication? Like the setup bad, punchline bad. Ugh. One of that, like, truly, in 5.5 years of awful, awful
0: Uh-oh.
1: Machine jokes?
0: Uh-oh.
1: Really in that bottom tier.
0: Oh.
2: Ding dong. Ugh.
1: Sorry, bud.
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11: And things are still in pretty great shape as you head out on the drive. Your 406, 405, and 420 are light. And on the Toronto-bound QEW, you're going to find more volume filling in on the downside of the Burlington Skyway Bridge toward Fairview Plains Road. 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
1: Who hath understanding, reckon the number of the beast, for it is a human number. Its number is 666.

0: Tyler, Texas is where we are going. And we're going to a school. All right?
1: Mm-hmm.
0: And Teresa Bernal.
1: Bernal.
0: She is maybe Miss Bernal, Mrs. Bernal, don't mm-hmm. know. One of her students, she teaches fifth grade, by the way. One of her students celebrating a birthday.
1: All right.
0: So they decide to throw a little party,
1: mm-hmm.
0: right?
1: Sure.
0: This happens. Let's have some fun, right? Take an hour out of our day, 30 minutes out of our day. It'll be, just be a good time.
1: Get Sounds up, right.
0: Get to have a good time every once in a while.
1: Mm-hmm.
0: So she's like, hey, I'm bringing in Jell-O for the class.
1: Oh, fun.
0: Not just any Jell-O. I'm bringing in Jell-O shots.
1: Okay.
0: I'm bringing in Jell-O shots. And she starts handing them out to the class.
1: Right.
0: Now, there's one problem, is the shots were absolutely filled with booze.
1: Oh, they didn't... You didn't just make normal Jell-O in little cups?
0: They were Jell-O shots actually filled with booze.
1: Now, I'm going to make the assumption, okay, that she was making Jell-O shots for maybe a function. Could even be with the staff and teach. Could be anything. Something that was maybe planned for the weekend. And thought, I'll do some basic ones without alcohol mm-hmm. for the kids. And grab the wrong tray out of the fridge in the morning.
0: She says that she did not mean to serve the children alcohol.
1: Okay.
0: That's what she says.
1: All right.
0: I did not mean to serve the children alcohol.
1: So why did you?
0: It said that some kids had up to 6 Jell-O shots.
1: Oh, okay.
0: Kids were puking.
1: I'll get you warmed up.
0: One kid passed out. Police showed up, tested the Jell-O, and uh-huh. said, oh, yeah, there's alcohol in here.
1: Deputy, take one.
0: Teresa Bernal
1: uh-huh.
0: was arrested,
1: yep.
0: has been fined,
1: mm-hmm.
0: and may have her teaching license revoked.
1: Oh, my God.
0: And may never be allowed to teach in the state of Texas again.
1: Damn.
0: Now, whether or not this is a mistake, and I'm with you. I assume it's a mistake. Whether or not it's a mistake, you can't make it. You can't. You got
1: to
0: be careful.
1: I love her explanation. I did not mean to serve the kids Jell-O shots. Yeah, I don't mean to be a prick when I wake up every day, but I still do it. Like, this is, you know what I mean? A little tougher. Just don't do it.
0: Yeah.
1: If you're it's one of those ones, I know you want me to kill two birds with one stone and go, I'll make the non-alcoholic ones and the alcoholic ones at the same time. I have so much Jell-O production to do because I'm so busy today. But maybe separate those tasks with a little buffer in the middle, just so you don't make that mistake. Or you don't give a shit about your job and you just gave some kids some alcohol. So whatever you want to do.
0: Kids coming home hungover. I can't even play Fortnite today. I got a headache.
1: Parents actually pumped because the kids are just quiet and gone to sleep.
0: True.

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0: somebody confessing that in their younger days here, they might have mishandled some things. Don't want their name used, but it says, I want to confess. I worked at a restaurant a number of years as a server. And a lot of people have allergy issues. And some people ask for their orders gluten-free. I would not tell the kitchen about the gluten issues. I was lazy. It was extra steps. The kitchen had an attitude. I just told the customer that I did.
1: Oh.
0: As I've gotten older and I realize how serious this is for some people, I want to confess and apologize to the servers out there. Don't be like me. To the kitchen staff out there with an attitude, please be understanding. I was young. I was uneducated. I was a jerk. And I'm sorry to the gluten-free and celiac ladies and gentlemen out there.
1: I'll tell you, as somebody whose wife has, this is a problem for her.
0: Yeah. Because there's levels to it, right?
1: Yes.
0: There's levels. There's like,
1: really, really serious levels.
0: Which is like the celiac where people can get like really, really sick if they have it. And then there's like the intolerance where people get like the cramping, stomach issues, the bloating.
1: You should, so when Chels has gluten and she doesn't know.
0: Yeah.
1: Her
0: day's done.
1: Her stomach
0: expands.
1: It's insane. Yeah. Like she'll show me.
0: It rises like bread.
1: It's insane.
0: Yeah.
1: I've never seen anything like it. And then you know, oh, she's done. She's done for.
0: That's it.
1: It is brutal. She gets hives, like these really bad rashes.
0: Yeah.
1: If she has it and she didn't realize. And yeah, for some people, it's even more serious. I know some people like to kind of make fun of it and whatever.
0: Uh-huh.
1: It can be a real bad issue for some people. And man, if they're trusting you, you gotta do it.
0: And it's always the tough thing because there's some people who will like make the biggest stink in the world about it. Like my mother-in-law, who's not gluten intolerant.
1: Yeah.
0: But if you bring a bag of flour in the house, she'll act like she's been assaulted. But it's like, that's just a preference for her, but she's adopted that because she thinks it works. Those people are awful and should be discarded from society.
1: Yeah.
0: But there's people who have legitimate issues and you have to take them all seriously, unfortunately.
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0: to be honest, this is a oddly unhinged rant, in my opinion. He's trying to make a point. Good. I don't know if I understand the point. He wants to rant about video games and the youth.
1: 1 month till the Switch 2 comes out, anyways.
0: Okay.
1: Got a little message from the viewers for the viewers under 13, which is like none of us, but gotta get it out. No more Minecraft, Fortnite, or Roblox. I'm sick of it. Mm. As someone who works in education, that's all the kids play.
0: It's true.
1: Games you can't lose, games you can barely win, the games you get a participation trophy.
0: You can lose those games.
1: Imagine going through life where you can't lose.
0: Okay.
1: Next thing you know, you're going to be friends with Bam Margera.
0: What?
1: Good What's... Lord. How about a man's game? Super Mario World.
0: Man's game.
1: Super Mario Kart.
2: What?
1: Super Metroid. Something like that. That's what gets the kids going. That's what's going to teach them right, wrong, how to lose. It's the way to go.
2: How to rescue a princess from a castle.
0: Yeah.
2: How to avoid lava.
0: The whole thing is very...
2: What?
0: This is weirdly unhinged.
2: What?
0: I don't, so he's like, hey, they play Fortnite. They don't even learn how to lose. That whole game is like, you either stay alive and win,
2: yeah,
0: or you get killed and you lose.
2: Right.
0: That's all Fortnite is. There is no levels. It's just online,
2: yeah,
0: win or lose.
2: That's the whole thing, right? You just dropped into a map and
0: that's
2: do
0: it.
2: Thing, yeah.
0: And then Roblox is, there's so many games,
2: uh-huh,
0: that are win and lose. I don't understand where his
2: like,
0: point at all.
2: He's saying like these are like participation trophy games that he's saying.
0: But they're
2: like,
0: not like,
2: there wasn't that much on the line when I was playing Super Mario either, you know what I mean?
0: No, there wasn't. You get killed and
2: yeah, sure. And sometimes you gotta start over.
0: Yeah.
2: But I can start over and play again.
0: I don't know, and that's a man's game. I don't even understand that.
2: That was very Abe Simpson. That was incredibly Abe Simpson.
0: Odd rant, man.
2: Even for someone like I who does occasionally get irritated by the youths of today,
0: yeah,
2: that was incredibly Abe Simpson yells at cloud, yeah.
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0: Now, I'll say this. The cousin part is in quotations here, okay?
1: All right.
0: So this email reads, I'll leave names out.
1: Okay.
0: My dad got married to a longtime friend of ours recently, who we considered an aunt.
1: Okay, like a family friend.
0: Yeah.
1: You would, like, you would call
0: enough.
1: Them
0: yeah.
1: aunt. Like how your kids would call, like...
0: Sure, could
1: like,
0: call you Uncle Carl.
1: Uncle Carl yeah. would be not inappropriate.
0: Yes.
1: Been around enough, yeah, okay.
0: So, my dad got married to a longtime friend who we considered an aunt. She has two kids who we have considered our cousins, even though we're not technically related. Mm-hmm. Here's the issue. My now stepsister and I have been together romantically. And I was thinking about pursuing something, but I'm not sure now how to go about it.
1: Okay, this is...
0: interesting on a few levels, honestly.
1: Yeah. So, let's start at the start, okay?
0: Okay.
1: So, this was already somebody who you were close enough to consider an aunt, and their kids you would already consider
0: cousins.
1: Now, you have already... hooked up with this person by the sounds of it?
0: That's what they're leading us to believe.
1: But now, it's technically your stepsister. Mm-hmm. Cousins didn't stop you, so why are you worried about it now?
0: You should be, though.
1: Yeah?
0: You can't be romantic with your stepsister.
1: Like I said, is this their dad? Is it a remarriage kind of thing?
0: It doesn't say. Doesn't say.
1: But I have to assume that these are, like, you guys, everyone's adults here by now, right? Mm-hmm. I'm not saying you should pursue it. I'm just saying, if you're worried about crossing some line, didn't you already cross it?
0: Yeah, I mean, no doubt.
1: And then they moved the goalposts a little for you, and now you're worried about it enough to email us?
0: Like, it was, if you consider them cousins,
1: yeah.
0: It was already a little bit like, all
1: and
0: right.
1: And you already went there.
0: But.
1: So?
0: They are married now.
1: Okay.
0: And now you are, before you were not related by anything other than your choosing. It was chosen family, right?
1: Mm-hmm. Yeah.
0: It was a chosen family situation. This is now a legally binding family situation. you don't do it. You don't do it.
1: Yeah, you probably shouldn't do it.
0: You don't do it.
1: I'm just saying, you've already kinda, you're already there. You know what I mean?
0: But like, it's even weirder now.
1: Does it get weirder now?
0: Yes.
1: Yeah?
0: Because it's a legal marriage now. Like, this person is legally your sister now.
1: Yeah. Stepsister.
0: Stepsister. My point is, like, according to...
1: Yeah.
0: You don't do it.
1: I'm with you.
0: Yeah.
1: I'm with you in terms of, don't defecate where you eat kind of thing. I think there's a lot of people in this world and you could probably find someone else.
0: Yeah.
1: I'm just saying, I don't know why this guy's emailing us because he's already in the pool. You're already in the pool asking if you should get wet.
0: You're already in. You jumped in the pool once, you got out.
1: Yeah.
0: But you got out.
1: You
0: don't go back in the pool.
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1: The section where you guys are talking about spiders or ticks, that whole section slowed down to half speed is hilarious.
0: So we will do the drunk audio on the show sometimes.
2: Yeah.
0: I was searching through, so I found it was May 14th was okay. The podcast he's talking about. I could not find the spider tick thing. I could not find it.
2: It was in the rapid fire somewhere, maybe?
0: But I did find at the last second when somebody asked the question, if liquids could shoot out of your fingers, what liquids would you choose?
2: Right. If you had five from your hand, like one of those like pop dispensers.
0: Well.
2: What would it be?
0: I slowed that down. I have to play it off my phone.
2: Okay.
0: But here's how that sounded.
2: Let's hear.
3: Coffee on the thumb.
4: Thumb?
3: Yeah. Yeah. I'm going to pour it. Like,
4: so your thumb down?
3: Yeah. And then the cream has to stay cool, so I'm going to put that as far away from the thumb as possible. Put the pinky.
2: Pinky. Yeah.
4: Does that matter? Does temp matter?
3: Temperature matters for sure.
4: This coffee is going to take a while to fill up a cup. Right?
0: I got that.
2: That's awesome.
0: I don't know what he was asking about with the ticks and the spiders.
2: That's pretty good.
0: That was the best I could find. Your voice slowed down.
2: I know.
0: God.
2: It's already so deep, and I don't speak at a rapid pace as it is. I take my time. I enunciate. Yeah. I sometimes leave too long of a pause where you think I might be done.
0: Yeah.
2: But I'm not.
0: He just keeps coming back for more.
2: I got a little more, actually.

0: going to Grand Blanc, Michigan.
1: Okay. Not familiar with it.
0: And we're going to a bakery.
1: Okay.
0: Where police finally caught the cinnamon roll bandit. Was it you?
1: Was it me?
0: Huh?
1: I'm the biggest cinnamon roll guy.
0: I do like a cinnamon roll.
1: It's a rare treat for me.
0: I like a cinnamon roll. William Knott. This is the man's name.
1: Good name for a cinnamon roll bandit.
0: 19 years old. Mm-hmm. He was arrested after breaking into the same bakery 3 different times.
1: All right, eh?
0: He would break in. He would smash up some things. He would steal cinnamon rolls, energy drinks, and cash. He would always have a hammer. It would smash up some things. Sometimes he would leave a hammer behind. And then finally, after the 3rd time, they were able to catch the guy. Because, again, he kept going back.
1: Same spot.
0: What are you doing?
1: Felt good about it.
0: What are you doing? You can't rob the same place 3 times and expect to get away with it.
1: I don't know, man. Sounds like you got away with it. Twice, at least.
0: Well, much like I'll say many times, though,
1: yeah.
0: If you get away with it twice, you
1: That's
0: should
1: good.
0: Stop and go, wow, I got lucky.
1: I figured out the instant money hack.
0: No, that you, like, it will, they will catch you eventually.
1: Instant money hack.
0: They will catch you eventually.
1: Solved it.
0: The suspect was found approximately half an hour after the business alarm went off. He was hiding in a backyard a short distance away as police showed up, obviously, when he was doing his thing.
1: Mm-hmm.
0: He's facing multiple charges. Now, I will say that the company, shout out to them, is having some fun with it and has issued a statement on social media saying it will remain open while police attempt. Oh, this was earlier.
1: Uh-huh.
0: It will remain open while police attempt to identify the suspect. That's what they said the entire time. They were sharing photos of the footage. And now the business has decided we're going to honor the man. Creating a limited time cinnamon roll in honor of the bandit.
1: Okay.
0: They're naming something after him.
1: Are they going to do the cinnamon knot in tribute? Because his last name was Knott, wasn't it?
0: I think they're calling it the bandit.
1: Oh, the bandit?
0: Yeah. Okay. The suspect
1: his last name, maybe.
0: Also had left handwritten notes that contained the words cinnamon bandit on his person when he was arrested.
1: He had notes on his person?
0: That's right.
1: That makes it tough.
0: Uh-huh. They've,
1: just a big note saying, I did it.
0: Yeah, pretty much. the donut, the cinnamon roll that is going to be named after him is infused with buttercream inside.
1: Mm.
0: Yeah.
1: Buttercream.
0: So it's a cinnamon roll with, it's got the cream inside.
1: Okay.
0: Yeah, calling it the bandit.
1: The bandit.
0: Yeah.
1: That's not bad. I would have gone with the cinnamon knot.
0: Honestly, I like that one.
1: Famously, famous from Bread Garden back in the day.
0: Yeah. Is that their big thing?
1: Yeah. Have to bake them on the big pans.
0: Were they good?
1: They were really good.
0: Yeah.
1: People went nuts for them. Yeah, during my Bread Garden years.
0: Get over to Michigan and tell them how to do it.
1: Yeah, hey, you had an opportunity here. Like you're blowing it.
0: I do think it was a funny way to deal with, a crazy story of being like, why is this guy keep coming after us? Why us, man?
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0: family and I got into a dispute over my grandfather's belongings after he passed. Everybody wanted a piece of something. Maybe it was money. Maybe it was items, personal items. It brought the worst out in people. We've heard this a ton.
1: It does.
0: There was only one thing that I personally wanted, and that was my grandfather's watch. My aunt did not want me to have it. And we fought and we fought about it. She wanted him buried with it. My point was, why does he need it? Well, boys, I'm not proud of this, but I lifted the watch off my grandfather while he was in the casket. I replaced it with one that was very similar, but I have the original. I don't think it was noticed, but I needed it. And I'd do it again. I'm assuming you don't have to do it again because he's probably been buried.
1: Yeah, maybe other relatives.
0: The watch collector.
1: Start taking watches.
0: Is that your thing that you do now?
1: What do you need this? You don't need this. Say something if you want this.
0: What if their wishes weren't an open casket? That's going to make things a lot harder for you.
1: Yeah, true.
0: Further reason to get your affairs in order before you get to this point, our good friends at Protomani and Associates provide wills to do just that. But for simple stuff like that, like belongings, nobody assigns their t-shirts, typically in a will. It can be competitive. I support you in lifting the watch, though.
1: I was just about to say.
0: You're not telling time where you're going.
1: I was just about to say, I'm actually on his side here.
0: I wonder how long a watch keeps good time underground.
1: Well, as long as the battery goes.
0: I guess so.
1: And then when the battery's gone.
0: That's it, eh?
1: You got two dead things there.
0: Yeah. So what's the point then?
1: I see no problem with this.
0: Yeah.
1: Are we bad?
0: No.
1: Are we bad for thinking that?
0: Keep the watch and keep it working in his honor.
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0: not a fan of your birthday. You
1: not so much.
0: You prefer nobody talk about it.
1: I don't, yeah, I get a little shy about it.
0: Well, this guy wanted to bring it up.
2: I think the reason Carl doesn't like celebrating his birthday is because he is such a supporter of women and women's rights that he doesn't want to take away from everything that is International Women's Day. So, you know what? Good for you, Carl, for being that steward. Anyhow, f*** you, Carl.
1: Yeah. There you go. Absolutely right. He's absolutely correct.
0: Yeah.
1: I'm an ally. What can I say?
0: That's the whole reason. That is the whole reason. The only reason. Thank you for being an ally.
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8: Well, you're still looking pretty good on the in-town drive. It's crash-free. And your 406, 405, and 420, not finding anything major to slow you down. Your Toronto-bound QEW still just dealing with some volume on the downside of the Burlington Skyway Bridge and as you make your way through Burlington and Oakville. 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

0: We are going to Buffalo.
1: Are we?
0: Pennsylvania.
1: Oh, gotcha.
0: Yeah. Buffalo Township.
1: Buffalo, PA.
0: Mm-hmm. Mm-hmm.
1: All right.
0: Sorry, Liz and Buffalo. I thought we could double it up.
1: Not today. Okay. Okay.
0: Buffalo Township in Pennsylvania. And we're going to do a little guessing game here.
1: All right.
0: So we got another situation where somebody left something behind. A man broke into a home.
1: Mm-hmm.
0: Okay. But it's what he stole. He was caught on camera. And again, he left something behind.
1: Okay.
0: But it's what he stole that had people very confused. So I'll let you ask a few questions.
1: Okay.
0: And then let's take a few guesses. Man broke into a home. Okay?
1: And left something behind.
0: Yeah. But let's focus on what he stole.
1: On what he stole from the home. So, you know, but the fact that it's confusing, right? So it's not going to be tech stuff, jewelry, liquor. Like, let's get that out of the way right now.
0: It's not any of those.
1: From what room in the home would this typically be kept in?
0: I mean, I'd imagine this is like a living room type situation.
1: A living room type thing.
0: I think anybody could keep these anywhere, but let's call it the living room.
1: Living room type thing. Okay. Would this item cost more or less than $200?
0: I'll tell you, it was less because they put in the story it was a $25 value.
1: $25 value.
0: Mm-hmm.
1: A $25 value left in the living room. Is the item electronic?
0: It is not electronic.
1: Not electronic. Okay, we'll call those. That's my three questions.
0: Okay.
1: A $25 value in the living room, not electronic, a decorative throw pillow.
0: Pretty good.
1: Yeah?
0: Incorrect.
1: No?
0: Because the man took a cactus.
1: Oh. Yeah, those are cheap.
0: $25 cactus.
1: We have a cactus in here.
0: Oh, that's right.
1: I haven't looked at it in a while.
0: Apparently, you don't need to really water them.
1: Too much. You like a couple drops once in a while. Yeah, you don't have to.
0: I don't think that thing has been.
1: No, I've watered it.
0: You have?
1: Yeah, I watered it. Yeah.
0: How often?
1: Once every 6 months or so when
0: you
1: I
0: do?
1: Remember. Yeah.
0: Yeah?
1: Yeah.
0: Huh.
1: Mm-hmm.
0: Are you keeping that cactus alive?
1: I keep more things alive around here than you know.
0: What else?
1: Most of the cactus.
0: Yep. The man stole a $25 cactus.
1: That's it?
0: He's on camera.
1: Uh-huh.
0: Breaking into the home.
1: Okay.
0: Pulling on the back door until the lock breaks and he gets in. Walks around the home, checks a few things, and then leaves with a cactus.
1: That's it, eh?
0: The issue is, he left behind his wallet.
1: He had time to put his wallet down?
0: I don't know if it dropped out of his back pocket or if he put it down.
1: Why would you even take it out of your...
0: I know. Why? I know. None of it makes sense.
1: How do you even charge it? Like, I used to get him for B&E.
0: Yeah, that's a problem.
1: Not for theft.
0: He did break in.
1: Yeah, so you get him on that.
0: Theft under 10,000.
1: Yeah, theft under, for sure. That's just more annoying than it is anything.
0: Yeah, it's our second in a row.
1: That's our second wallet of the week, yeah.
0: Last time the guy left behind full backpack with his stuff in it.
1: Yeah.
0: This one just the wallet. But all this to steal a cactus?

0: Minor inconveniences is when you're on your way to the grocery store after work and you realize you don't have any darn freaking shopping bag.
1: Yeah.
0: And you know you don't want to buy any more.
1: Yep.
0: Luckily, I only live like 5 minutes away from the grocery store.
1: Mm-hmm. But still.
0: I have to stop at home and then go get my groceries. So I have to pay another 5 cents for a bag.
2: I get pretty good at forgetting to bring the bags into the store, but yeah. I keep a healthy supply in the trunk of the Subaru.
1: Yeah.
2: And I just bag at the back of the car now.
1: Yeah.
2: This is what I just bring the cart right over to the car and just do the bagging while I'm at the gate of the car and just get it done that way. It's just irritating. I don't like bagging my own stuff in the store. I feel rushed.
1: I'm 50-50 on if I remember to bring the bags in or not. One of my moves now is I actually just get Emma to run back out. If Emma's with me, I'm like, here's the keys. Go get the bags. I forgot.
2: Yeah, there you go.
1: But our problem too is getting the bags from the house back into the car.
2: Mm-hmm.
1: So we have a lot of bags. Same. For a while there, we forgot. We just kept buying and buying and buying.
2: Yeah.
1: So every, I would say month, we will take them in, forget them, but we still have some.
2: Yeah.
1: Then take those in, forget them, but we still have a few.
2: Uh-huh.
1: And then take those in, forget them, and now we've gone through the cycle.
2: You have a collection point for them all in the house?
1: Oh, yeah.
2: And then that bag comes back out to the car to replenish? Yeah.
1: It's right by the door.
2: Yeah.
1: It's just a matter of, I'm out the door.
2: I know.
1: And it's too late.
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8: 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You're just dealing with the regular volume, no issues reported. And your Toronto bound side of the QEW isn't looking too bad. There's some volume on the downside of the Burlington Skyway Bridge, and still going to find some volume as you make your way through Burlington and Oakville. 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

0: Sydney sent an email in and just said, "I like him big." That was the title of Denise's email.
1: Okay.
0: That's her confession.
1: Sweet.
0: Heard the advice corner yesterday, Denise says, about the girl who liked her husband when he was a little thicker.
1: Oh, yes.
0: Denise said, "I'm the same way. Mm. Like the big boys."
1: Hey.
0: Denise goes on to say, especially ones near 40, a little grumpy, with new big shoes, who work in radio.
1: Okay.
2: You always have to watch out for the big daddy.
0: Probably talk about John.
1: His feet aren't big enough. Oh, I know what I'm getting you for your birthday. Her.
0: New shoes?
1: Wait, did she leave her name?
0: Denise.
1: Denise.
0: Could be a fake name.
1: You're certain it's not Dennis?
0: Could be Dennis. There's an E on the end of it, yeah. But it could be Dennis.
1: You don't know.
0: Tim?
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0: This one comes in and says, I gotta keep the name out of it because I'm enjoying myself too much. This one came in over text and said, I bought a pay-as-you-go, like burner phone, and I've been using it to mess with my mother-in-law.
1: Oh my god.
0: I just pay for minutes here and there, and I'll text her things to make her go crazy. She calls my wife about it every week, and she's going nuts. I even managed to send flowers to her work with a note that said, text you later.
1: Oh my god.
0: I can't stand her, and making her feel crazy gives me a brief sense of joy. Question for the confessor.
1: Okay, yeah.
0: Does your wife know you're doing this?
1: There's no way.
0: Because,
1: no way.
0: Like, glad you're having fun and all.
1: Yeah.
0: But when your wife has to take a 30-minute phone call from her mother, who's going insane and thinks that she's being harassed by some criminal element, you are adding a copious amount of stress into her life.
1: Good point.
0: Somebody who's been there and seen my wife take stressful calls from her mother, it does not do great things to the house. So, by all means, get your jollies in. Mm-hmm. Just know you're affecting more than one party.
1: That's a fair point.
0: Right?
1: Fair point.
0: Yeah.
1: Maybe it's time to leave the wife out of it.
0: I would say either torture her together and make it a thing to bond over, which is fun.
1: Yeah, sure.
0: Great. Sure. Drive her into the nut house.
1: Unless, would she think less of you?
0: His wife?
1: Yeah.
0: Yeah. Or would she
1: know?
0: Or would she be in on it?
1: She could be.
0: Yeah.
1: But if she all of a sudden goes, you're the reason for the last 4 months I've had to do this.
0: Right. That's what I'm saying.
1: Maybe you cut your losses.
0: I think you might want to cut your losses.
1: Throw the phone in the ocean.
0: There you go.
1: I don't know why you have to drive to the ocean.
0: As I say, the lake's closer.
1: Nope. Ocean.
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0: boys. Cam, last time I talked to you is August 18, 2021. The day after I beat Carl, and I told you it's the best day of my life. Since then, I've been married. I got a new job. I had a kid. I just got a promotion.
1: Hey.
0: And nothing's still added up to what I felt that day. I just wanted to let you guys know I still hold that moment near and dear. That's it.
2: Take that, wife, kid, and job.
3: Still doesn't top beating me.
2: Oh, you love to see it.
3: That's great stuff.
2: Sometimes.
3: You say it was like August of 21?
2: That's right.
3: That's crazy. I don't even think I was in studio.
2: No?
3: No.
2: Sometimes you peak early, you know?
3: Sometimes you do. I certainly did.
2: And for him, you know, promotion's cool. Kid is cool. Marriage, okay.
3: Yeah, right. But sometimes knocking me down a peg. A little better.
2: There ain't nothing better.
3: No, it's true.
2: God, there ain't nothing.

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Good morning, Hits Nation. Ash here with you. Monday morning, live at the White House of Rock, and I hope you had a great weekend. Our weekend was awesome. Went out to Niagara on the lake, got some fresh fruit and veggies, the peaches right now. Oh, so good. Yesterday, we actually drove all the way out to Hastings to celebrate an 80th birthday party, which was really special and fun. Nice to see some family. So, pretty low-key weekend. Lots of tooting around, things like that. I hope you had a good weekend. If you're one of the lucky people who went to Rush either Friday night or last night, what's your review? Text me at 977-977. My mom was there. She sent me tons of videos, things like that. We'll dive into that a little bit later in the show because it looked awesome. Oh my God, they sounded good. And they're recording the whole thing, every single show in Toronto. So whether that's going to be a documentary down the line, some sort of special, maybe a vinyl pressing live from Toronto, I can't wait to hear it. If you were at one of the shows, I am dying for your feedback in the text line at 977-977. Coming up this morning, we got tunes from Disturbed, AC/DC, who actually performed in Edmonton last night. I saw it looked really good. Sam Roberts, Silverchair, the new Five Finger Death Punch, and we'll get into all that after Turnstile. Let's look out for me on Hits FM. Good morning.

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Morrissey performed live in Edmonton last night on their Power Up Tour as they're working their way to us, slowly but surely performing in September. You can go to the Power Up pop-up shop at Steam Whistle 2. It's going to be a whole thing. Cannot wait to see AC/DC and the Pretty Reckless at Rogers Stadium. And speaking of shows last night, was anyone at Rush in Toronto? Because that was night two. They performed on Friday night, kicking off their four-night stint. They got another show tomorrow and another show coming up on Thursday. I heard great reviews, you guys. My mom was there last night. She sent me some pictures and videos. She said the production and the lights and all that stuff was incredible. She said the new drummer's a beast. And sent us over this little tidbit. So let's dive in.

I got a text here at 977-977. I was at Rush last night, and my favorite part was watching a guy on the floor with two red glow sticks absolutely shredding the air drums. I have it on video. He's matching Anika perfect for every song. You know what? That's actually part of my mom's review of the show as well. She sent me videos. She said it was air drummer galore in there. And I mean, it's Rush. How could you not? But it's awesome to see so many people just living their best life, seeing a band that they probably loved for years and years and years just tear it up on this 50-something tour. If you have tickets to go see Rush either tomorrow or Thursday, a lot of us are jealous of you. Have so much fun. Take lots of pictures and videos and things like that. And I can't wait to hear more about the show. I'm glad last night and Friday were awesome too. Everything I've seen in terms of pictures, videos, reviews has all been thumbs up. So that's always nice to hear. Coming up, we got Offspring, the new Bad Wolves, Sam Roberts, and right now it's Nirvana on Hits FM.

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I'm Ash. If you follow along with me, like on social or anything like that, you'll know that my puppies are my life. At Ashley Dara, by the way, if you want to see. Like the other day, for example, they were begging for cheese, the cheese tax collectors, and they did it in sync. Their tongues smacked the outside of their mouth as if they were the Shining Twins. It was wild. I'm like, how are you guys synced up begging for cheese? Oh, probably because I spoil my dogs. Yeah, that's on me for that one. And I just found out it's National Spoil Your Dog Day. And I know, damn well, I'm not alone on this. Those are our fur babies, and they get spoiled rotten, so since we're all friends here, let's set the embarrassment aside here, the shame. Let's talk about the most ridiculous ways you've spoiled your fur puppies in the past. I'll be the first one to admit that whenever it's their birthday, we give them a steak. We do. Pop it on the grill for them. No seasoning, nothing like that. But they get a steak every year on their birthday. Each one. I know that's ridiculous. We don't even get steak a lot in my house because the price of it is insane. But it's their birthday, and I love them to death, so that's what we do, you know? If it's another family member of mine, we take them out for a nice dinner, so we do the same thing for the fur babies. Now, I'm curious from you, what's the most ridiculous way you've spoiled your dog in the past? Text me at 977-977. You can also give me a call, 905-688-9797. Over the weekend, I didn't even know National Spoil Your Dog Day was coming up. I saw a video of a dog having a full-on birthday party. Tables, the dog was in a dress, there was balloons all over the place, it was catered, open bar for the attendees of this dog's birthday party. Like, that's taking it to a whole nother level. But maybe it's not a full-on birthday party, maybe it's not a steak for their birthday. What do you do to spoil your dogs? Maybe it's a little ridiculous, but you love them to death. Text me at 977-977. We'll go through a few of those after I'm Mother Earth. Used to be all right on Hits FM.

latest from Bad Wolves, Paint It Red, Southern Ontario's best rock, 97.7 Hits FM. I'm Ash, and a couple of minutes ago I found out it was National Spoil Your Dog Day, which if there's one thing I know for sure about myself, I am damn good at that. Yeah, my fur babies, love them to death. Bandit and Lucy, they're 6 and 4, and a few minutes ago I outed myself by telling you that yes, they get steak on their birthday. Okay, they probably don't know what's going on, but I do. It's become a tradition. We love it. In terms of how I spoil them, let me count the ways. They sleep in the bed with me at night, oftentimes using up more space on my pillow than me. Our whole day pretty much functions around their W-A-L-K and things like that. In case there's any other puppies listening, I don't want to hit the trigger words there. But I know I've found my people too, because I'm looking in the text line here at 977-977. The first text that comes in terms of the most ridiculous ways you spoil your dogs is matching my freak big time. I also do the steak thing, and I make sure that her bed has a duvet on it. Oh, extra comfort. We got the really nice, like, fleecy, plushy one from Costco not too long ago. They seem to be down with that, but maybe I gotta up my game and add a duvet, too. Another one here. My black lab had his own room with a couch, queen-size bed, and a chair. He would go in there all the time to hang out. Yeah, that's his dojo. Whole room by himself with the couch? Come on now, that's awesome. This one here. My dog gets steak tartare for his birthday, as well as a doggy cupcake. He has 3 blankets in his bed, as well as a baby comforter. He almost has as many costs as I do, and if I order DoorDash, he gets a little kitty burger on the side. Okay, that's a spoiled baby. That's a spoiled baby, but I like it, and I understand you. Brent adopted another dog simply so she had a bestie. That was kind of the same situation with us. Ours, like Lucy, our second dog there, kind of came in from like a help situation. Someone had to rehome her, so we took her in, but it was like instantaneous best buds, and now they're inseparable. 2 dodos rolling around all the time. Herc, at Christmas time, gives his puppies their very own turkey dinner, complete with the gizzards and all the bits and bobs. No seasoning on it, just a special puppy Christmas dinner. My baby girl gets scrambled eggs with her breakfast every Saturday and Sunday. Oh man, that's awesome. My dogs look forward to the weekend, but I imagine yours are like next level. The butt wags you must get on a Saturday morning. And the final one here, I sat on the floor in front of my couch because my dog got to it first. Yeah, I also understand you. I'm not going to kick them off. They look adorable sleeping there, belly up, paws in the air, little toe beans hanging out. I'm not the one that's going to come in and kick them out. Yeah, I'll sit on the floor. It's fine. What's the most ridiculous way you spoil your dogs? Clearly, I found my people here. If you are one of my people, spoil your dogs to a ridiculous degree. What do you do? It's the national day to celebrate it. So text me, 977-977, while we get into Aerosmith, Sweet Emotion on Hits.

about the ways in which you spoil your pups, as today is apparently National Spoil Your Dog Day. And a few of us, hands up here, are guilty of that. We've also had a few texts from people who have found their forever fur baby through Hits Hounds. By the way, if you don't know, Jonathan shines a spotlight on some adoptable dogs every single week, and he partners with Niagara SPCA. You can find your forever baby to spoil if you don't have one currently, so check that out at hitsfm.com. The first one here from Gord. My old boy sleeps in king-size bed with pillows and blankets. I should also mention my mother sends pre-cut up steaks for my dog, not her son. Yeah, sometimes it do be like that, you know? But your baby's eating well. Pre-cut steak? Probably loves grandma. Another one here. I'm a truck driver. My dog is with me 24/7. Every morning, he gets eggs, and he has a bunch of different kinds of treats in the big truck. That is the ideal road buddy. Like a literal road dog. That's awesome. Another text here from Adam. I sprinkle freshly grated Parmesan cheese on my dog's kibble every night. Also guilty of doing that once or twice in the past. Certainly. Saw that online and went, oh, a little je ne sais quoi on the kibble. Okay. Yeah, I'll dabble with that. Yeah, it's just, it comes with the territory, you know? And I feel like now, especially, Brandon and I talk about this sometimes. Dogs seem different than when we were growing up. Like, there was family dogs growing up, for sure. They could do cool tricks, maybe grab a beer from the fridge, shake a paw. Now these dogs have, like, their full-on personalities. Like, I want to get mine employed almost. I'm like, can you guys work? Start chipping in around here? You know what I mean? Like, they're such, like, little people now, so obviously we got to spoil them rotten. If you have any more texts, send them into 977-977. And I would take today to celebrate. Spoil that baby rotten when you get home. Here's Headstones, Tweeter on the Monkey Man on Hit.

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0: talking back and forth like, oh, it's going to be so good.
1: Look, for the last 10 years, I've pictured winning that title back countless times, and it's always great in my head, but I could have never guessed that something would happen to make that moment even better. Because now, I don't just get to win the WWE Championship. I get to humble you and beat your ass for it.
0: Yeah! It's going to be so, so good. I'm thinking that now Chelsea Green is officially the women's champion, too. Hopefully, we'll be seeing her in Toronto. Punk, Kevin Owens, head-to-head. Hell yes! So excited for that. If you are going to SmackDown next Friday, hopefully I'll be seeing you there. Really looking forward to this one, especially now that KO's back. I got to get myself a Fight Owens Fight Forever shirt. Hands down. Coming up, we got tunes from the new one, from A Perfect Circle, Stone Sour, Rage Against the Machine, The Lazies, and right now Ramon. It's Bonzo Goes to Bitburg on 97.7 Hits FM.

0: The latest from Nickelback featuring John 5. That's Rattle the Cage on Hits FM. I'm Ash, and I'm curious if I'm going to run into any of you next Friday at Scotiabank Arena. That's August 21st. That's also Friday Night Smackdown. And our night is shaping up to be a really good one after what happened this past Friday on Smackdown, in case you missed it.
1: I know where I want that title match. Toronto, August 21st.
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0: 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We get Kevin Owens versus CM Punk, and this is gonna be juicy. They're smacking.

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Party with Temptation on 97.7 Hits FM. I'm Ash, and all last week I got to hook people up with tickets to go see Alexis on Fire at their show coming up this weekend at RBC Amphitheater. They actually have two shows, but the Friday's already sold out. So we've got your chance to win your way into the Saturday. I gave the tickets away last week. Soper and Brown were extending their time off this morning, but they're back tomorrow. And all throughout this week, they also have tickets for you to win your way into that Saturday, August 15th show, Alexis on Fire, celebrating two decades of their record Crisis. They're going to be performing the entire thing, sprinkling in a couple of their other tunes. It's going to be an awesome night. I actually can't wait. I'll be there on the Saturday as well. So listen to Soper and Brown all throughout the rest of the mornings this week. They're back tomorrow for your chance to win Alexis on Fire tickets. And make sure you're listening. If you're going to the show Friday or Saturday, we're going to have some really special content planned for you. We're going to be diving in, hearing a little bit more Alexis on Fire than normal. Joey sat down, had an interview with Dallas and George. We've got some awesome stuff planned for those concerts this weekend. So if you're going, make sure you're listening. And if you're not going yet, your chance to win your way in all this week with Soper and Brown. I'm looking at

I'm Ash, and I just Googled it because in my house, it's a highly anticipated release. There are 102 days left until Grand Theft Auto 6 is allegedly coming out. I only say that because we've had our hopes and dreams crushed for a number of years now, with that timeline continuing to be pushed back. But Brandon was telling me, my fiance, this weekend, that he's really, really excited for something that's happening on Netflix ahead of this. And I'm like, Netflix, what? He said that on August 27th, just looked it up here to confirm, Netflix is going to be showing a GTA 6 extended look. This is going to be like how at the movies, first they drop the teaser trailer just to show you that it's coming, then they drop the first trailer, then the extended trailer. This is going to go down on Netflix August 27th. Netflix is kind of becoming this, like, media powerhouse that goes beyond movies and TVs. They got into the live sports. The first one with Mike Tyson and Jake Paul was a crap show, to say the least. Since then, they've pretty much dialed in the live. I rarely ever have problems with, like, SmackDown or Raw when I'm watching there. And they've even started doing, like, games on Netflix. So I am kind of curious if there's going to be something else that comes along with this announcement, with the collaboration, or Brandon was just saying maybe they're trying to reach a new audience, trying to suck some people back in on Netflix, feed the nostalgia of a game they loved 20 years ago, and maybe that's why. But if you're a big fan of Grand Theft Auto, you haven't heard about this yet, set it on your calendar, Thursday, August 27th at 3 p.m., and it's exclusive only to Netflix for that day. They're going to post it on YouTube later, but if you want to be one of the first ones to watch it, Thursday, August 27th, 3 p.m., an extended look at this new GTA, which I'm assuming is going to change the world of video games as they've done every single other time they've dropped one. It looks crazy. Like, they spent hours and hired whole teams just to work on the graphics of the water. Can't wait. Thursday, August 27th.

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tomorrow for a really special Radio World premiere from that band right there, the Sheepdogs, the 97.7 Hits FM. I'm Ash, and I hope you're having a fabulous Monday so far, Hits Nation. Coming up, we have your doppelbanger at 1. I have had a few requests come into the text line at 977-977. So if you want to squeak yours in, my decision's not firm yet. If there's any doppelbanger you want to hear in particular, let me know. And right now, let's get into Incubus. Wish You Were Here on Hits.

0: 7:41 on 97.7 Hits FM. I'm Ash. Have you seen the trailer for this upcoming Nimrods movie? The one that Green Day's involved in? It has, like, stories from their formative years as a band. Some other stories they've kind of spliced in. They're, like, heavily involved in the writing process of this movie. If not, here's a little sneak peek of the trailer.
1: We just wanted to give you this.
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1: Yeah. We just met Green Day.
4: Hello? Is this the Anal Dogs?
1: You're not gonna believe this. 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
1: He invited us to LA to open for them on New Year's. 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
1: Come on!
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7: How are you opening for Green Day?
1: Honestly, I don't know.
0: It looks like a coming-of-age movie, almost like Detroit Rock City vibes. It looks cute. I'm actually really looking forward to checking this movie out. And if you are too, the good news is it starts up in theaters tomorrow. Kind of a weird release date on this one, as it's not like a Thursday or a Friday, as it generally is for these types of movies. But it hits theaters tomorrow. They are showing it at a whole bunch of places locally. So go check out the movie listings if you're wanting to see Nimrods, this new Green Day comedy. 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

at the show Friday, if you were at the show last night, so jealous. I heard and saw through videos on social. Amazing things. Mom was there last night. She was saying it was Air drummer galore. The new drummer's a beast. The production was awesome. And Rush absolutely blew her away. And that's pretty much the same general vibe that's coming to the text line here at 977-977. So if you're checking out Rush tomorrow or Thursday for one of their final nights at Scotiabank Arena, I hope it's awesome. I've heard great, great things, so you should be very excited. We are T-minus one tune out from your doppelbanger already. The day's flying by, and we're going to go for a cover of this tune, originally by Joe Walsh.

Mountain Way. This comes in as per request from Wes, who wanted to hear a particular band. They do an awesome cover of this one, so we're going to dive in for the doppelbanger right after the Chili Peppers and Californication on 97.7 Hits FM.

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Rocky Mountain Way. What a tune. And this all came about because I got a text this morning from Wes that said, Ash, I know you're about to dive into the doppelbanger at one, but I would love to hear some Godsmack if you can swing it. Thanks. Why don't we just combine the two? Why don't we go for Godsmack for the doppelbanger? Let's rip it. It's Rocky Mountain Way for your doppelbanger on Hits FM.

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Metallica, Sad But True on Hits FM. I'm Ash, and I hope you're having a great Monday, Hits Nation. Coming up are tunes from Crownlands, who are also going to be at Warehouse this November. That is going to be an incredible show. I don't imagine Crownlands is going to be playing a venue that size again anytime soon after this. So definitely grab some tickets to that while you can. We're also going to hear from Creed, The Glorious Sons, Sheepdogs, who are doing something very special with tomorrow, a world premiere. And right now, choo-choo. Let's get on the night train. It's GNR on Hits.

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Former Rock Search champions who have been tearing up the festival scene this summer. They had a couple of sold-out nights at Kitabala. They've been headlining a whole bunch of other festivals. If you got the chance to catch them this summer, you're lucky. And fingers crossed, some new music from the Glorious Sons soon. I'm Ash. Thank you so much for hanging out, and I hope you're having a great Monday so far. I am out of here for the afternoon. Joey Bricks is coming up next, so you're in great hands for your ride home. Hopefully, getting a big win at baseball tonight, and I'll be back tomorrow morning to catch you at 10 a.m. Have a great rest of your day. Don't forget, Soper and Brown are back tomorrow. They got tickets for you to go see Alexis on Fire in the morning, so good luck winning those. And today I'm leaving you with Creed, Higher on Hits.

at Sum 41, the Hell Song, Southern Ontario's best rock, 97.7 Hits FM. What's going on, Hits Nation? Hope you're feeling well. I'm Joey Bricks here at the White House of Rock, back at it on a Monday. Hope you had a great weekend. I'm very excited for tonight. I'm going to see a concert tonight at the History, the Norwegian black metal band Dimmu Borgir. It is a big one for me because this is really the band that started it all for me. The band that got me into extreme metal. So I honestly, I don't think I have been excited, this excited at least, for a concert in for so long. Maybe Pantera, last time I was this excited for a concert, but this is a big one for me. So very excited. If you are going to Dimmu Borgir tonight at the History, let me know and come by and say hi. It's going to be a big one for me. Also, this past weekend, I had a crazy thing happen to me. Very scary. And I'm excited to share that with you later on this afternoon. And, of course, later on this afternoon, you got Today in Rock History. We'll get to that around 4:20. The Classic Cut is on the way. And all this week on the Soper and Brown Show, you've got a chance to win yourself a pair of tickets to go see Alexis on Fire performing their record Crisis in its entirety. It's Alexis on Fire weekend, Friday, Saturday, back-to-back nights in Toronto. But Soper and Brown, they're giving away tickets to the Saturday all this week. So tune in with the boys for your chance to win those Alexis on Fire tickets at RBC Amphitheater in Toronto on August 15th. Hope you had a great weekend. It was a nice weekend. I did manage to get some peaches, too. I know I was talking about it all last week, the Peach Fest in Niagara-on-the-Lake, that happened this past weekend. I was a little bit worried because there was supposed to be a lot of rain this weekend. There was some rain, but not as much as I expected. So it's nice to get down there and get some peaches. That's mainly what my weekend consisted of, was eating peaches. But hope you had a great weekend, too. You can tell me all about it on the text line at 977-977. Let's get into it now, though. We got the latest from Rolling Stones off their brand-new record, Foreign Tongues. It's in the stars on Southern Ontario's Best Rock, 97.7.

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crew looks that kill. 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What's going on, Hits Nation? I'm Joey Briggs, hanging out with you here at the White House of Rock. I hope you had a great weekend. Last night, Rush were in Toronto for night two of their four-night performance at the Scotiabank Arena for their 50-something tour. They had night one this past Friday, and again, like I said, night two was last night. If you went to go see Rush, tell me all about it. 977-977. You got a couple more dates to go catch Rush as well. They are going to be in Toronto again at the Scotiabank Arena tomorrow night, then again on Thursday for their final night. Also, this weekend was RushCon too, so there was a lot of fun stuff surrounding Rush this entire weekend in Toronto with the Rush Cruise by the Toronto Harbour and a lot of other fun stuff happening at the El Macombo. If you were a part of that too, let me know on the text line, 977-977. Got a text here from Dave McMahon, Dave the Dog Man, from 610 CKTV. He said, just wanted to say what an incredible concert Rush put on last night. So impressive. Anika the drummer was phenomenal. Thanks, Dave. Appreciate you telling me about Rush. Unfortunately, I didn't get to go see it, so I do need to live vicariously from you. And if you are going to those upcoming dates, again, like I said, tomorrow and Thursday, Rush back at the Scotiabank Arena, get you pumped up for the show. I got some Rush coming up next for the Classic Cut. It's after a couple tracks. Hang tight. Right now, we got Three Doors Down. When I'm Gone on 97.7 Hits FM.

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1: Oh, yeah. It's time for a classic cut. Today we're going back to the year 1984. The record, Grace Under Pressure by Rush. Now, maybe you saw Rush last night. Maybe you saw Rush on Friday. Maybe you're going to see them tomorrow or even on Thursday. Their four-night stay in Toronto at Scotiabank Arena for the 50-something tour. Got some texts coming in at 977-977. Everyone that saw them, at least from the text line perspective, said it was just an absolute incredible show. Dave mentioned that it was even better than the record, and Geddy Lee is sounding better than ever. So that is awesome. Really glad you enjoyed your time at Rush this weekend. And let's get you pumped up for the upcoming shows again tomorrow and Thursday. Rush in Toronto at Scotiabank Arena. Now this song right here, the title of this track is the name of the area where the band witnessed the inaugural space shuttle flights at the Kennedy Space Center in Florida on April 12, 1981. Rush wrote another song about that launch. The song is called Countdown on their 1982 record, Signals. And that track is specifically about the launch.

Come on, how cool is that? Having the rocket launch in the song right there. That's from the track Countdown. Very underrated Rush track. But this one right here is about the area where the launch happened, and that was at Red Sector A. It's Rush, a classic cut on 97.7 Hits FM.

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On deck, I've got Turnstile. 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

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There's a link there for you to buy tickets. I'm Joey Briggs hanging out with you. I hope you had a great weekend, Hits Nation. I had something absolutely terrifying happen to me this weekend. I wouldn't say it was a near-death experience, but my life definitely flashed before my eyes during this experience. And I learned a very valuable lesson that I'm going to share with you. So stay tuned. I'll talk about this after a couple tracks. First up, we got Van Halen. It's Jump 97.7. It's FM.

0: Billy Talent on Southern Ontario's Best Rock 97.7 Hits FM. I hope you're having a great day. I'm Joey Bricks hanging out with you here at the White House of Rock. And I've got a story for you. How my life flashed before my eyes this past weekend. Now, I go to the gym alone. I've been going to the gym alone for quite a while. Because my workout partner, my spotter, my sister, has been very busy. She hasn't had time to go to the gym with me because she has been training very hard for a fitness competition. So she's on her own strict regimen. So for these past couple months, I've been just having to work out alone without a spotter. Side note, though, for this fitness competition, my sister did get number one overall in Barrie. And then last weekend, she went on to the fitness competition of all of Canada, made the top 10, number 7. So big congratulations to my sister Felicia for all that hard work that she made for this fitness competition, the natural fitness competition. Her very first time, she did a great job. I'm very happy for her, super proud. But also, I can't wait for her to come back to the gym with me so I can have a spotter. Now back to this weekend. Friday night was chess night. Now I know, I'm smart enough to know, like, I'm not gonna reach my PR by myself. So for chess day, when I'm hitting the bench, I realize, let's put on some lighter weight. So I don't have to worry about the weight coming down on me. Just threw the 45s onto the bar, bang out 10 like butter. No problem. Nice and easy. Start out the workout with some lightweight on the chest. Then I get to my fourth set. I realize, it's too easy. I'm crushing this. Let's try to go for 20 reps. No problem. Banging out the chest. Get to 19. No problem. Then we get to that last 20th rep. Couldn't rack it up. In that moment, there was a moment. I couldn't rack up that bar. I thought, this is it. This is it for Joe. I'm done. This thing is coming down on my neck. I'm done. The flashing, my life flashing before my eyes moment. Quickly then thought, okay, I gotta do something right now. There's no one around. I gotta do something with this bar so it doesn't come down on my neck. I somehow managed to bring it down slowly and kind of scoop my way up and roll the bar down to my thighs. So that's good. Kept it away from my vital organs, all that heavy weight. And then I just sat up with the bar, with the weight, sitting on my lap. Now I'm stuck there on the bench, just sitting there like an idiot with this weight on my lap, thinking, what am I gonna do now? I'm stuck. Three people walked by me. Nothing. Not even a, hey, let me help you get that off. I don't know, maybe they thought I was doing a new workout. Oh, this guy's working out his hips. That's interesting. Nothing. No one helped me. I saw a guy across from me. I gave him a little wave. He had his headphones on. Everyone's got their headphones on in the gym, so you kind of have to wave at them. Guy's looking down at his phone. Nothing. So I realized that's... I'm screwed. I'm by myself. I'm just going to have to sit here for the rest of my life with this weight on my lap until someone helps me. Eventually, I managed to kind of scoot my way out of there, take the bar with all this weight off me, and I was fine. And then I learned a very valuable lesson. I'm sitting there contemplating everything that just happened, how I could have lost my life with the weight coming down on me managing to save myself, and I realized three important life lessons. Number one, no one is coming to save you. Sometimes in life, you got to do things on your own. Number two, if you do want someone to save you, plan ahead. Get a spotter. Felicia, come back to the gym with me. And number three, this is probably the most important lesson of all. When you are lifting heavy weight at the gym, don't listen to a funny podcast. Now, I'm not going to put the blame on these guys because it was my choice to listen to them, but I was listening to the Soper and Brown podcast while I was at the gym. The guys were saying some things that made me laugh. I lost some of my momentum. Carl Brown also has a very low, soothing voice. Probably not something you want to listen to while you're lifting up heavy weight. Again, not trying to put the blame on Soper and Brown. That was my choice to listen to them while I was at the gym. But probably not the best thing to listen to while you're lifting heavy weights. I don't want to discourage you from listening to the Soper and Brown podcast. They're very funny men. It's an enjoyable podcast. But maybe don't do it while you're lifting heavy weights. So my advice to you, when you're lifting heavy metal, listen to heavy metal. I think if I had Priest in my ears, I probably could have got it up for that 20th rep.
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RIP, Superman's dead. 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Coming up next, I've got ZZ Top. There was a Canadian cover band of ZZ Top. They should be called ZZ Top. I bet that exists. But first up, I've got Five Finger Death Punch. This track is off their latest record, Legacy, which is now streaming on all music streaming platforms. And the physical editions of their record, Legacy, will be out on September 18th. Coming off that record, it's Five Finger Death Punch, Eye of the Storm, on Hits AFM.

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Hope you're having a great day. I'm Joey Bricks here at the White House of Rock. And right now I've got the latest single from 3 Days Grace. This is track number 9 off their latest record, Alien Nation, released last year in August. And this track has the harmonized and split vocals of Adam Gontier and Matt Waltz, marking Gontier's major return to the band last year. The official music video for this song is really cool. It was filmed in the band's actual hometown of Asphodel, Norwood, Ontario. And the video features the band's old stomping grounds, childhood memories, and a massive backyard bonfire party with local friends and family. They actually talked about this when I saw them back in May in Hamilton at TD Coliseum. At one point, they had the campfire set during the show of 3 Days Grace. And they talked about how those big bonfires, those parties they had, really played a lot into the inception of 3 Days Grace. A lot of the guys would just sit around these bonfires, bring out acoustic guitars, and just start jamming, which eventually started the wheels moving for 3 Days Grace. And then at one point during their set, they had a little bonfire on stage. The band brought out the acoustic guitars and started playing some of their acoustic songs, which was really cool. Definitely go check out that video when you get a chance. During the video shoot, the township recognized the group by installing a special Home of 3 Days Grace welcome signage. It's really cool. It's got some nostalgia in that music video. Go check it out when you can, but this is the actual track. It's 3 Days Grace. Don't Want to Go Home Tonight on 97.7 Hits FM.

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Now, coming up next after the break, I've got Today in Rock History. Like usual, rock and roll facts that happened on this day, records released on this day, and musicians born on this day. Today, we're going to celebrate a drummer. Coming up next with Today in Rock History. It's right after the break. First up, we got Sloan, Money City Maniacs, on Southern Ontario's Best Rock.

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6: The news heading out on the drive crash free on your 406, 405 and 420. You're just dealing with the regular volume. No issues reported. And your Toronto bound side of the QEW isn't looking too bad. There's some volume on the downside of the Burlington Skyway Bridge and still going to find some volume as you make your way through Burlington and Oakville. 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
8: August 10th, today in rock history. Let's start with rock and roll facts. On this day in 1976, Elton John played the first of seven sold-out nights at New York's Madison Square Garden. In 1992, Def Leppard kicked off the North American leg of their 248-date, seven-day weekend world tour at Madison Square Garden. In 1999, Oasis guitarist Paul Bonehead Arthur left the band. And in 2012 on this day, Kiss and Motley Crue donated $100,000 together for the families of the victims of the Aurora, Colorado Dark Knight Theater shooting. For albums released on this day, Red Hot Chili Peppers released their debut self-titled in 1984. Billy Joel released River of Dreams in 1993. Alter Bridge released One Day Remains in 2004. And Black Label Society released Order of the Black in 2010.

And finally, four musicians born on this day, starting with Ian Anderson, lead singer, flutist, and acoustic guitarist of Jethro Tull. Leo Fender, he was the inventor of the Fender electric guitar. And finally, John Farris, drummer and founding member for In Excess.

0: know. You're one of my kind.
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indeed. The Ghost Host is coming up next. This is where you text me things to talk about. I have a computer to the right of me, and the text line is open. You send in your text. I see those texts. I read them, and I talk about what you want to talk about. Whatever you want. Whatever's on your mind. Whatever you want to talk about. Whatever you want to ask me. Let me know on that text line. 977-977 is the number to text for the Ghost Host. Questions, comments, concerns, birthday shoutouts, band shoutouts, all that stuff is welcome as well on the text line. Send it in, 977-977. I'll get to as many as I can after a couple tracks. First up, we got Motley Crue, Smoking in the Boys Room.

0: All right, we got the ghost host here. This is where you text me things to talk about. Whatever you want, whatever's on your mind, whatever you want to talk about, whatever you want to ask me. Let me know on that text line, 977-977, for the ghost host. Let's see what you got today. All right, first one here. It's about your boy Jeffy. I'm not going to read it because I don't want to sewer him. But shout out to Jeffy. God bless. I still want to talk about meatballs. Oh, yes, a lot of people have inquired about my meatball recipe. That is very good. I'll text it to you. So there's a lot of things going on there, so I'll send it to you if you want to know my meatball recipe. What's this one? This one's just a bunch of pictures. Oh, cool, some Halloween decorations. I believe that's Halloween decorations. Looks like you got three skeleton flies. I don't know what those are. Demons? Those look pretty cool, though. They're sitting down on your back patio furniture. I like it. Get ready for Halloween. It is Summerween right now, anyway. Joey, AC/DC show in Vegas. Great time. It was at Allegiant Stadium, only a year old, and has AC. Nice. Well, it's good. You want to make sure there's AC at whatever venue you're going at. This is sent from Angus, sending me pictures of AC/DC and Angus Young. I'm assuming Angus was named after Angus Young. Oh, dude, that looks sweet. That's a cool-looking stage. Of course, yeah, they got the catwalk. Got to have that catwalk so Angus Young can go down there and rip a solo. AC/DC will be in Toronto at Rogers Stadium on September 16th. I'm very excited for that show. AC/DC was my first concert I ever went to, so it'll be a nice full-circle moment. Oh, we got a bunch of people asking me for the meatball recipe. Okay, let me. I'll text you back. Joey, have you ever smoked in the boys' room? I have not smoked in the boys' room. Nope, I have not done that. If you could learn to speak and write any language, which one would you want to know? Russian. Nestorovia. If you could be possessed by one musician from the past, who would it be? That's Oz from the Hammer. Jimi Hendrix. That'd be pretty cool. I'd like to be possessed by Jimi Hendrix. Joey sent me your meatball. Yeah, more inquires about the meatball recipe. In honor of Leo Fender, do you prefer Strat or Tele? Yeah, Leo Fender, the inventor of the electric guitar, Fender guitar. He was born on this day. I prefer a Strat. I like a Tele, but yeah, I'm more of a Strat guy for sure. Again, Jimi Hendrix, of course, David Gilmour, a lot of my big guitar inspirations. Are you still in contact with the Biggs and Bar boys? Yeah, once in a while I'll talk to my radio dads, for sure. I listen to them occasionally. Yeah, I miss my radio dads. more meatball. Jeez, this is a lot. Okay, I'll try to get back to everybody. Board game addiction. Someone sent me a picture of a shelf in their house with tons of board games. Nice.
1: What do you got there? I can't see.
0: That's tough. I'll have to zoom in on that, but cool. You can send pictures here on the text line. That is something you can do. Angus said, actually, I was named after my great uncle, but I get that a lot. Okay, so it wasn't from Angus Young. But I feel like when you have a name like Angus, you kind

0: It's destined to be a fan of AC/DC. Or beef. Shout out to Copperhead Construction, please. Ah, shout out to Copperhead Construction. Meatballs, meatballs, meatballs, meatballs. That's all over the text line. See what I did? I opened up the floodgates. Joey, you going to Dimmu Borgir tonight? Yes, I am. I am going to Dimmu Borgir. I'm very excited for it. Dimmu Borgir is the band that started it all for me. Got me down the path to extreme metal. So yes, this is very huge for me. I'm very excited to see Dimmu tonight at the History in Toronto. And, yeah, my first time seeing them. So it's a big deal for me. I have not been this excited for a show in a very long time. So if you are going to the show, come by, say hi. I'll try to get close to Shagrath though in the middle. So try to find me. Thanks for all the texts at 977-977 for the Ghost Host.
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0: 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Traffic.
7: Toronto bound on the QEW at the 406. We have reports of a stalled vehicle. It is off to the shoulder, not causing any big delays at the moment. However, we are seeing some on-and-off delays, pretty heavy, along Geneva Street between Carlton and Niagara Street in both directions. On the Welland Canal, the Mellonby Avenue and Queenston Street bridges are raised. There's no shortcut for saving time, but saving money is simple. 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

0: Hey, that's Tool with Sober on 97.7 Hits FM. I'm Joey Bricks hanging out with you. And Hits Nation, keep in mind, if you are going on a date with your significant other, you plan on going to, say, a fancy restaurant, keep in mind, some places are going to have a dress code. And this story right here proves, actually, there is a double standard when it comes to dress codes. Two friends, a man and a woman, they plan to meet up at a restaurant in L.A., but the place had a dress code where men couldn't wear sleeveless shirts. Gotta have your guns holstered. Which is interesting, because when I was in Italy, there were certain churches that wouldn't allow women to have their shoulders showing. So if they had a sleeveless shirt, they would have shawls to put over their shoulders to cover their shoulders. You can have your shoulders in the Vatican or any other big important churches in Italy. I didn't have to worry about that when I was at the Vatican. I, you know, had my python's cage, so I didn't have to worry about it. But I think the men also couldn't have their shoulders covered, too. But interesting. Certain places can't be showing your shoulders. Back to the story, though. Yeah, this man has a sleeveless shirt. He couldn't get into the restaurant. So rather than just choose a different place, they went into the parking lot and switched shirts. The woman's original shirt was a long, puff-sleeved satin blouse. It looked kind of funny on the guy. But hey, they pulled it off. They really wanted to go eat there, so he was wearing the blouse. She put on the sleeveless shirt. The restaurant was cool with it, and they went in, no problem. So, you know, something to keep in mind. In case you do go to a restaurant, you get your sleeveless shirt on, they won't let you in there. You might have to switch with your partner. I remember one time back in high school, I went to some dance or something, and, you know, I showed up wearing a Slayer shirt, which apparently was too inappropriate to wear to this function. So they told me I couldn't get in. They said, you got to go home, Joe. Got to change that shirt. Put something a little bit more appropriate on. I said, okay. So with my inappropriate Slayer shirts, I went home, and then I didn't come back. I just listened to more Slayer.
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8: Let's start off with some good news in Welland, westbound East Main through the East Main Tunnel. The construction crews there have completed their work. And we're also getting reports of a new problem to Toronto bound on the QEW at Martindale, a stalled vehicle off the shoulder. We're seeing typical volume delays both directions of the QEW between Bronte and Casablanca, but no incidents are being reported there at this time. 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

listeners these days on 97.7 Hits FM. I'm Joey Bricks hanging out with you, and I think I finally got back to everybody about my famous meatball recipe, Joey Meatballs over here. What was it, a couple weeks ago I mentioned that I have a great meatball recipe. A lot of people have been inquiring about it. I'm not going to say it over the radio, but I will text you back if you do want to know. I have it here. I've been sending it to everybody that have been inquiring about my meatball recipe. So there you go. If you want to know, just let me know on the text line, 977-977. I've been sending it out to everyone that texts in. Interesting question, though. Do you bake, fry, or cook them in the sauce? I like to bake them in the oven for a little bit. Get a little bit of a crisp on them. Then, toss them in the sauce. Let them stew there for hours, along with the other meat, the pork and sausage, whatever else you're going to throw in the sauce. That's the trick to a good sauce. You got to have the meat, like they say in the Goodfellas during that prison scene. It's all about the meat. Got to let it sit in the sauce for quite a while. So do the same thing with the meatballs. Fry them up in the oven for a little bit. Get that little bit of a crisp. Throw them in the sauce. But yeah, I got it. Oh, wow. Floodgates are opening up again. All right, everyone texting in. I'll text you back. I'll send you that recipe. Joey Meatballs today. Everyone wants to know the meatball recipe. Let me know how you like it, too, if you try it out. I'm Joey Bricks hanging out with you. Joey Meatballs today. Heart's coming up next right now. We got back. It's Ride Lonesome. 97.7. It's FM.

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8: Let's start off with some good news in Welland, westbound East Main through the East Main Tunnel. The construction crews there have completed their work. And we're also getting reports of a new problem. Toronto bound on the QEW at Martindale, a stalled vehicle off the shoulder. We're seeing typical volume delays both directions of the QEW between Bronte and Casablanca, but no incidents are being reported there at this time. 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

0: Hello, how are you?
1: Hi, how are you, sir?
0: I'm well, thank you. How are you?
1: I'm also good, sir. Thanks for us. This is Eddie, and I'm calling you from House Air Duct Cleaning Services.
0: Oh, you clean ducts? 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
1: 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Air vents.
0: Yeah, ducts. I got tons of mallards at home. They're really well-behaved, actually. But the other day, they got into my septic tank, so they need to be cleaned. Can you take care of that for me?
1: Air vents. Air vents.
0: I'm not really familiar with that species of duck. Can you still come to my house and clean my ducts?
1: Okay.
0: That's great. When can I expect you over to clean my ducts? Oh, damn it, they hung up again.
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I'm Joey Briggs, hanging out with you, and do not go anywhere. Coming up next after the break, I've got your rock news. Few things to go over today. Neil Young has a new record coming out. 3 Days Grace are working on something. Then Motley Crue's Nikki Sixx talks about the future of the band's music. That's all coming up next in the rock news, which you can keep up to date with anytime at hitsfm.com. But the latest is after the break. First up, The Who on Hits.

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8: One new issue in St. Catharines. We've got problems on Lakeport Road north of Lakeshore Road, and reports are that CAA is on scene handling that situation at this time. The major highways have pretty much recovered from the rush hour delays. However, do keep in mind that we do have 4th Avenue closed between Jordan and 7th until September. 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

0: All right, the rock news starts with Neil Young. Neil Young has announced the upcoming release of his new album, Second Song. It will be his second album with the band The Chrome Hearts and his first album since Talking to the Trees, his 2025 debut with the group. The LP will be released on September 18th. Also for the rock news, in a recent interview with Three Days Grace vocalist Matt Walsh, he spoke about a possible follow-up to the band's Alienation album. He said after this month, the band is going to take a couple months off, and then they're going to be back on the road, but they've already started getting ideas together, and they're going to start writing a new record next year. Alienation marked the return of original Three Days Grace frontman Adam Gontier, who joined Matt Walsh on vocals, along with Neil Sanderson on drums, Brad Walsh on bass, and Barry Stock on guitar. So, new 3 Days Grace, hopefully, next year. And finally for the rock news, Motley Crue fans don't expect a full record from the band. Bassist Nikki Sixx said he doesn't believe in making full-length records anymore. He's not opposed to releasing singles or EPs, but you won't be getting a full-length from Motley Crue anytime soon. If you do hear anything new from Motley Crue, it will be with their new guitarist, John Five, who joined Motley Crue in the fall of 2022 as the replacement for the band's co-founding guitarist, Mick Mars. Mick announced his retirement from touring with Motley Crue in October of 2022 as a result of worsening health issues, which was a big blow to the band. In my opinion, Mick Mars was the heart and soul, but John Five is definitely a very capable guitarist. Maybe a little overqualified for the crew, but you might hear something from the band in the next year or so. I'm Joey Bricks, and you can keep up to date with all your rock news anytime at hitsfm.com.
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0: 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You can catch Finger 11 in a couple weeks, actually. They're going to be at Jackson Triggs Winery doing an intimate acoustic set on Saturday, August 22nd. 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And that wraps it up for me today. Thank you for hanging out with me. I appreciate you taking the time to listen to the show, Hits Nation. Don't forget, tomorrow morning on the Soper and Brown Show, you've got a chance to win yourself a pair of tickets to see Alexis on Fire as they celebrate the 20th anniversary of their record Crisis, playing it front to back this weekend. They got two nights in Toronto, August 14th and August 15th. And Soper and Brown are giving away tickets to the 15th show this Saturday at RBC Amphitheater. Tune in with the boys tomorrow morning for your chance to win. Now, I got to get out of here. I got to go to Toronto to a big show tonight at the History. This might not mean much to you, but the band Dimmu Borgir from Norway is coming to Toronto tonight, and I am very excited about this show. Dimmu Borgir is the band that started it all for me. Ever since my cousin showed me this band when I was very young, some might say too young, but when I saw that, I was instantly hooked, got me down the path to extreme metal. So I am very excited tonight for Dimmu Borgir. If you're going to the show tonight, come by, say hi. I'll be there somewhere close to the stage, right in the middle near Shagrath. Now, whatever you're doing tonight, hope you have a great time. I'll talk about the concert tomorrow, and I'll get you pumped up for the Rush Show tomorrow at Scotiabank Arena. Thanks for kicking with me. Enjoy the rest of your night. I'll catch you tomorrow. And as always, you be safe, be cool, have fun. I'm Joey Bricks, hitting the bricks.
1: Farewell till we meet again. Peace be with you. May the forces of evil become confused on the way to your house.
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3: One new issue in St. Catharines. We've got problems on Lakeport Road north of Lakeshore Road, and reports are that CAA is on scene handling that situation at this time. The major highways have pretty much recovered from the rush hour delays. However, do keep in mind that we do have 4th Avenue closed between Jordan and 7th until September. 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